0: get?
1: You ever get?
0: You ever get one?
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0: You ever get one of them?
1: Never get one of them days.
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Oh. Did you ever get one of them days?

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1: 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I hope we pass the audition.

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1: 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May the Lord bless your soul.